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1: Yo, yo, yo, yo, yo, yo, yo, yo, yo, yo, yo, yo, yo, yo, yo, yo, yo, yo, yo, yo, yo, yo, yo, yo, yo, yo, yo, yo, yo, yo, yo, yo, yo, yo, yo, yo, yo, yo, yo, yo, yo, yo, yo, yo, yo, yo, yo, yo, yo, 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

0: bit more.
1: Yeah, that's right. And certainly now in round four, when you're beaten, you're tired, you're injured, you're covered in cuts, and send the message to the judges.
2: And Poirier finishing this fight very, very strong. I mean, these guys stand up and applaud on
0: what
2: that
0: a fight.
2: One.
0: Oh, I think God. I speak for all the fans around the world when we congratulate Dustin Poirier and Dan Hooker.
3: You're going to smash my face? You're going to fight Gaethje next? You're going to fight me?
4: It's not about luck. It's about will. I will. Giorgio Armani.
5: Lewandowski, bardzo dobre podanie. 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

0: kick out from Escandel goes straight to Casa, though, into Dani Olmo. 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He's slightly behind him. That doesn't matter. What a goal from Lamine Yamal, even on the quiet day.
1: Dani Olmo. 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

0: apiece. 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
1: Against all odds! He turns it all upside down.
2: Andy and Uncle looking for him.
3: Alto y claro. 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
4: La Fuente sees him more as a midfielder than a winger.
3: Yeah.
0: The man charges! Oh, it's so, so special, as it so often is.
5: The 18-year-old...

0: Klein beetje ruimte voor Lamine Yamal om op avontuur te gaan. 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
1: Does really well to win it back. Goes for it.
2: Oh, he's done it near post. Lamine Yamal in the double. They have to rely on a 16-year-old.
1: Yamal to go again. Oh. This time towards that byline. Oh. And cutting. Yamal! Are you kidding me? How should I read? Vinha comes away with it. He's got Lamine Yamal. Lamine Yamal. And Lamine Yamal into the roof of the net. He scored his first goal in the Clásico. And surely it's the goal that gives Barca all 3 points here. We've seen some comebacks.

0: Real Madrid soon and Atletico, all in the first five games. How about that for another cameo?
1: Brilliant.
0: And the referee does blow his whistle and does bring out the yellow card.
2: To look after Rafinha, and they brought in John Donald to try to cater for Lamine Yamal. Lamine Yamal has got away. Pedri comes to greet him, can't stop him.

0: pressing on that loose ball, and it's opened up for Yamal. Can he take advantage? Yes, he can! Oh, so much noise off the pitch recently for Lamine Yamal.
1: Christensen, din nou Yamal saltă balonul periculos! 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

0: interceptions.
1: 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Boy. Absolutely brilliant! Even on his quietest night, he comes up with a diamond. Possessed, but Yamal has it back. Lewandowski. Nice to back to Yamal. Can he finish? Oh, he can't.

0: What happens when a teenager wins football's biggest trophy?
1: Lamine Yamal may be one of...
2: Like, everything becomes so easy.
3: Lewandowski, bardzo dobre podanie. Lamine Yamal jest polukarnym. Lamine Yamal!
4: Lamine! It's understandable, this has been a crazy pace.
5: Hemblet trying to work in some deception.
6: But just the time to... They're more tired.
7: There's no quit in Paddy Pimblett.
8: What a fight. This fight is crazy.
7: If every fight on this card sucked, and we watch this, it would be a crazy successful night. These guys have laid it out on the line, man.
5: Sage decision by the UFC to headline these two athletes in this inaugural show. On Paramount Plus, 30 seconds in round five.
7: Paramount wanted fighting. They got fighting.
6: Oh, boy.
7: At the highest level.
6: Boy, do they ever. This one is nuts. Look at the face of Paddy Pimblett.
5: Final 10 seconds of an absolute classic. Oh, Gaethje got hurt late. What a fight.
6: What a fight.
5: Justin Gaethje and Paddy Pimblett forever linked as they turn in 25 epic minutes for the UFC's interim lightweight title.
7: Woo. What a crazy fight. I mean, falling down at the end of the fight, trying to hit each other. It's crazy.
5: Congratulations.
9: Ladies and gentlemen, after five rounds, we go to the judges' scorecards for a decision. The judges score the contest 48-47, 49-46, and 49-46 for the winner by unanimous decision. And now, interim UFC lightweight champion of the world, Justin the Highlight Gaethje.
1: Before I apply for a job now, there is one thing that I check on my resume first. Because honestly, I know that I have the experience.
10: Into. Great run, son. Great run.
11: Luis Alba. Lamine Yamal again. Appreciative of space on this near side. Fabian Ruiz. Lamine Yamal. Aaron Torres. Again. So there's desperation in their minds, but there's got to be calmness with their feet. And that's very well played.
12: Yeah. Great play there. It got very tight. A lot of possession-based stuff in the middle of the park. Spain that managed to grab the chance. Did. They did indeed. You know, the coaches wait until in the end. They did make the most devastating team at the top of the... ...to this man. But it's time to move on for Portugal now. They have to, for the good of the team.
11: I think Roberto Martinez, who also finishes now... ...who knows, grown up with that.
13: From Spain, number 16.
11: There is the food that had us on the edge of our seats.
12: Yeah. He's capable, isn't he? He can win you a game, this boy. We know that. When you realise that it's time to go home.
14: Thank you, Gary, and good evening, everybody, from Munich at the end of a long and very hot day. Well, who's going to the final of Euro...
15: Couple of Ohio boys ready to get it on in the lightweight division, both seemingly brimming with confidence.
16: First time we've had the crowd cheer for both. This should be a very exciting love touch. We're off. Got a close dance matchup. That means they're both Orthodox fighters.
15: I love this crowd.
16: I love it. We're booing.
15: UFC Fight Pass is the exclusive home to global powerhouse combat sports organizations like Cage Warriors, Cage Fury, LFA, and many more from each corner of the globe. Sign up today to see the star. Oh, look at that step over to the back. Are you kidding me? Choke is around the neck. Can he get the squeeze? They all trying to hang on, trying to battle it. I think is he out? Oh, he doesn't want
17: he's
15: to tap, but that
17: hands.
15: Squeeze
17: he's
15: is in.
17: He's not wanting to tap. He is fighting the hands. He's
15: and
17: tapping.
15: And finally has to tap. The knockout artist, Bilal Hassan, gets the submission. And at 23 years old, he is your undefeated CFSC flyweight champion.
17: Absolutely a beautiful display of mixed martial arts here by Bilal Hassan.
15: Absolutely
18: Referee Eric McMahon has called a halt to the bout at 2 minutes 16 seconds in round number 2 due to rear naked choke, declaring your winner by
19: this division. I prove it in the cage and out. So, I mean, in terms of what's next, man, you know, there's a guy they fought for the vacant flyweight title. He's a little fucking gremlin. He missed weight and still won, so who knows? I'm like...
18: Red corner. He wears the...
20: Namun Johan Jojo Gajali juga tidak kalah kalau soal adu keras. 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
21: I think I win, bro. Jojo's just tough, but pretty basic.
20: Menurut kalian, apakah Bilal versus Jojo suatu hari nanti bisa terwujud?
15: UFC Fight Pass is the exclusive home.
22: It's interesting that
23: Israel Benjamin Netanyahu has said that he will be in attendance for Jorge Masvidal. This card is absolutely stacked. We'll see you there.
24: Is that a joke?
25: No.
24: Jorge Masvidal Francis Ngannou?
25: Yeah. Coach, you saw it. I think I sent it to you. Fucking crazy.
23: What's up, everybody?

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1: Shout out to Indonesia as well.
2: But your parents specifically, for what they did, the hard work.
1: For me to just be average, and so I'm striving for greatness, and I can't wait to get my contract from Daddy Dana. Let's get it.
2: Well, I think we got a taste of greatness tonight. Bilal, it was great meeting you. Congratulations on the win. I have a feeling I'll be talking to you again tonight. Thank you so much. Go enjoy that win for now. Guys, we'll send it back to you.
0: Thanks, Laura. Former National Junior Taekwondo.
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